0: I think I got a fiver. I can get, what, a pint for that or something?
1: Used to be, back in the 70s, I could probably get pissed on fucking a fiver. You know, can't get nothing for it these days. Can't even, what, a pint and a packet of fags? You won't get change from a fiver, will ya? I used to have about 4 or 5 pints of, what, like, light and bitter, I used to think, in them days, and maybe even squeeze in a whiskey and orange or something like that. And probably had enough for chips after that, too, you know. Fucking hell. What's the world coming to? It's a bloody disgrace, isn't it?

And I touched your face, narcotic mindful lace, Mary Jane. And I called your name like an addicted to cocaine.